Well, it's great to do a neighborhood concert. I hope everybody can hear us. I hope that the sound is good. I hope we're blasting Central Park West and Fifth Avenue pretty much away. I just want to thank the police department, the fire department, and the parks commissioner, and Ed Koch, and particularly, you know, people that never get recognized for doing good deeds for the city. A group of people that have donated half of their proceeds that they're making tonight. The guys who are selling loose joints are giving the city half of their income tonight.

Jerry Nywood on saxophone. What a night. God, I thought it might be somewhat crowded, but we seem to have filled the place.

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What you're listening to are musicians performing psychedelic music under the influence of a mind-altering chemical called...

Thank you. That was welcome back to the second half of our show. I hope you enjoyed our film and the last few numbers. That was the Tom Waits classic, Old 55. Tom didn't really like our version of Old 55 when it first came out, and then he got the check. And since then, Tom and I were really close.

I know you won't believe these things I tell you. No, you won't believe. Your heart has been forewarned, all men will lie to you. And your mind cannot conceive. Now all depends on what I say to you. And on your doubting me. So I've prepared these statements far from true. Pay heed and disbelieve.

expert ease of hurting feels, slippy eels, mid-heel, great deal, still wheeling, tracker, hacker, clever, clever, no wars, never knew war at all, walk smaller, smaller, more, crawl, brawl, busted, backwards, obstacle, down, fall, pacer, waste, paper, thin, thin, skin, thin, bust up, back, sob down, full face of waste paper, bin sins, skin thin. 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You a yes man, scammer, stutter, stammer, hammer. You a yes man, scammer, stammer, stutter, hammer, holding on to you. 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We don't know you at all. 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It's not nice to pay price, don't know. 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And lessons learned, you have not earned any place. Face the face that you don't dare care, cause I don't care. Don't you? Now I'm never including me out, cause I don't care, cause you don't share.

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And can't live with this, handle your business. 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One pack of cookies, please, Mr. Hooper. 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Some say it's the eyes, some say the accent. A lot of

0: Has the laser cannon been loaded?
1: Everything has been prepared as you ordered. But how did you get permission to return to New York, Master?
0: Through the efforts of a misguided fool.
2: It's free enterprise! And I'm not gonna let some blasted government bureaucrat tell me how to run my business!
3: But Doom
2: will be my guest on my private estate on Long Island! There's nothing you can do about it!
3: He's dangerous. I just hope you know what you're doing.
0: Don't I always?
2: Ah, there's Doom's jet! Right on time!
4: The heat went out in the whole building.
5: Warm enough out there on Long Island with Doom.
6: Doom? Here in New York?
4: Yes, Doom has an amazing new machine.
0: Get the President of the United States on the phone.
2: How long is all this going to take, Doom?
0: I would not advise you to repeat that error.
2: Sure. I know.

0: Todd Ed. 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
1: We Todd Ed. Ed.
2: Now repeat all very fast, please.
3: I am Sofa King.
2: Faster.
3: I am Sofa King. We Todd Ed.
2: No, not so fast. Loses meaning.
1: I am Sofa King. 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

0: bone. 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
1: That's right.
0: I'm about outside the crib.
2: Everything about you right outside of you.

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What is jalapenos? Get it like a whooping when you holler at your seniors. 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He just came from over there, the grass is greener. Last wish, I wish I had two more wishes. And I wish they fixed the door to the Matrix's mad glitches. Flip so many verses, sometime my jaw twitches. One thing this party could use is more booze. Put yourself in your own shoes and stay away from all the pairs of busted things he don't use. He only keep them the

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This one he wrote in cold blood with a toothpick. On second thought, it's too thick. His assistant said, "Doom, you sick." He said, "True through acoustics." Psycho flow is drowning Larry's seasoning with micro power. He's sounding right reasoning. It's easy as pie. 3.14. One more, one false move, and he done four.

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0: Laughing like Fran Drescher when under pressure. That's how you stop the 100-foot wave from trying to crush you. Get my usher on sideways, slide out of drama. My genre is the quality product of interest. God as my witness when nobody else saw the shit. I stared out into the world, it's my TV audience. Morning, gray day, through the shutter, sunlight gleamed on Red Fox, Angeline, Pink Panther, Mr. T. Looking around the room when I wake up, the things I see. Mars Simpson, Little Kim in Eagle spread position. NWA when they had Arabian Prince with them whipping up beats. Like Joe with the Jackson 5. Y'all said it's facts, but them facts could be actually lies. Jesse said keep the hope, but I'ma keep the spirit alive and the fire burning inside that can scorch your whole little hide. The art is a ritual, passed down from the original. Habitual line steppers know how shit could go. Crystals on my altar, my Berkey full of agua. Telling jokes to myself with the echo and my own heckles. Nothing special, but might not be the norm that you used to, that you soon gotta let go. Yo, pass the fried plantain egg rolls. And any negative vibes, you should just dead those. Cause if I wasn't feeling it, I probably just said no.
1: No, no, no, no, no.
0: If I wasn't feeling it, I probably just said no, no.
1: No, no, no, no, no.
0: Yo. So let's grow and try not to take everything so personal. When Ragu was beefing with Prego on who had the best sauce, I was like, man, fuck both of y'all. Detergent

0: hair bars because I'm in rare form, stepping over comp with gazelles and flares on. Therefore, I don't want to hear more back and forth about who's hotter. Is Dom Holler? We already in the ocean, they thinking it's just water. Big fish in a small pond get caught up and carry on, but they should pace themselves because it's a marathon. That's what I would do if I was you. We was just amused when we saw how y'all move. Too many toys everywhere, like my daughter's room. I'm just flying through to drop some jewels, then it's back to lamp at the fortress of solitude.
1: The Koreatown Oddity.
0: Yeah.
1: חבר טוב מ-LA. קטע חדש בשם Ragu and Prego. לפני זה שמענו את רוני פוסטר, Let's Stay Together. ועכשיו קצת קר.
2: And he directed his energy in trying to empower young men and women in the Brownsville area.

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Never mellow bellow from the ghetto, drama built. 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Step to those, they use it as a stepping stone. 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With God grieving, I got even, I ain't gon' cry. If I mark you with an X, you gon' know why. 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Keep them up, never let your guard slip. Still holding on to things I can't part with. Habits in my habitat. Happy I'm here to tell my story. Just sad as fact. They stole my youth, wish I had it back. When dirty getting ticks, never thought what I have is tact. From area people died direct. That's why I only speak my regional dialect. Earn salute from the troops, can't buy respect. Speaking noise, you either poison or the side effect. Once I'm disgusted, it's no discussion. When I bring the drums out, it's a whole production. Cops out of hat trust in the phrase where there was no corruption. Had to build for the hill, they only showed destruction.

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1: 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I just feel in life I don't know anything. 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
2: swear
1: life, I don't play things.
2: 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Bags full of cash, chain on my neck, got my foot on the gas. 5-course meals from the ghetto doing bad. 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

0: message for me. Ain't no confessions, just free to be. 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